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5: Apparently he's nervous because this is a big moment for Countdown Chris with the streaming Super 6 as we find out North America's most popular songs. Hello.
6: Ah, seriously, I'm getting nervous. Hey, Mason. Number 6 this week, and it is Stupid Song, Olivia Rodrigo. Been By Now, number 5 with Morgan Wallen. Number 4 is Earrings, Malcolm Todd. 3, I Hate That I Made You Love Me, Ariana Grande. 2 is also Ariana Grande in there with Petal. And the number 1 most streamed, again, is Chains in Texas. It's Ella Langley.
5: That's crazy. One of the most anticipated albums of the year was Ariana Grande's Petal, and even she is not number 1 this week. And it's only been out for like 4 days. That's unbelievable.
6: I think maybe next week, maybe she's going to edge Ella out next week. We'll see what happens here. But
5: maybe. I hope so. Please, we need something new. 8 months, Ella Langley's been number 1. 8 months.
6: Maybe.
5: And we'll play the song now. Back with you next week.
6: Thanks, Mason. You got it. Just

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0: name's Mason. Thanks so much for being here. We really do appreciate it. All kinds of great new music, of course, the throwbacks that you love, all on the way now.
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0: Your chance to win something if you are first to call us correctly identifying what the secret sound is. We finally got a winner last night for the one we had 5 days in a row. It was opening up a candy box. Actually, let me see if we can play it right here. We still had people asking me on social media today what it was. So this is the sound from last night in the past 5 days. Okay, that was opening a box of candy. Tough one, all right? Like a little Sour Patch or a Mike and Ike's. And now here's the brand new one. See if you can correctly identify. We're going to make it easy here. Okay, any idea? Call now and win. 85 Live Line. That's 85 Live Line. Good luck.
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8: Yeah, can I hear Time of Our Lives by Pitbull?
7: And Neo, are you having the time of your life tonight?
8: I sure am.
7: That's great. Who is this?
8: This is Joe Fanger again. I called you last night as well.
7: Yes, Joe, and you followed me on Instagram too. I recognize the name.
8: Yes, sir.
7: At Mason Kelter, MasonKelter. I'll follow back anybody. Did you find anything juicy on there?
8: I haven't really seen a whole lot of good things on Instagram lately.
7: So you're saying I disappointed you?
8: Reels, that's about it. I liked your photo, I'm pretty sure.
7: Oh, the one of me in Boston Harbor.
8: Yeah.
7: Hey, thanks.

0: didn't have that many friends, and it's tough what you go through in life, but you bounce back and you meet the right people and it's all worth it.
1: Yeah, you do. I love that.
0: Anyways, and enough about me. What's your name?
1: Hi, I'm Haley. I'm from Utah.
0: What city?
1: Springville.
0: Thank you for calling Liveline. Here's your song, 2010.
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0: that matters to Jonesboro and Northeast Arkansas. 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

0: 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The one that climbs the hill, crosses the creek, or disappears into the trees. 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

When we say Jonesboro's best hits, we mean Taylor. We mean Sabrina. We mean the very best hits for Jonesboro and the NEA. 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

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Jeep owners know better. Sometimes the best road is the one without pavement. The one that climbs the hill, crosses the creek, or disappears into the trees. That's freedom. And this summer, it could be yours. 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

0: 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One day I'll take the doors off. One day I'll drive someplace with no destination. 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

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And this summer, it could be yours. 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

0: 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One day I'll take the doors off. One day I'll drive someplace with no destination. 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

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Jeep owners know better. Sometimes the best road is the one without pavement. The one that climbs the hill, crosses the creek, or disappears into the trees. That's freedom. And this summer, it could be yours. 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
1: 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One day, I'll take the doors off. One day, I'll drive someplace with no destination. 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

Most people think roads end. Jeep owners know better. Sometimes the best road is the one without pavement. The one that climbs the hill, crosses the creek, or disappears into the trees. That's freedom. And this summer, it could be yours. 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

0: 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One day I'll take the doors off. One day I'll drive someplace with no destination. 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
5: Good morning. A Jonesboro man was arrested because he left two infants home alone. One of them was 11 months old, and the other was one. Matthew White pleaded guilty to a lesser child endangerment charge. He was originally facing felony charges. White was sentenced to 12 months suspended imposition of sentence after he pled down to 2 misdemeanor counts. In other news, while speeding is the leading cause of fatal teen crashes statewide, Jonesboro is seeing a different trend. Distracted driving is twice as likely as speeding to cause crashes involving young drivers here in the city. According to the Jonesboro Police Department, of the 772 crashes involving drivers under 21 in 2025, distracted driving caused twice as many crashes as speeding. We've got some interesting numbers and details in our story at JonesboroRightNow.com and the Jonesboro Right Now app. Your KH Storm Team forecast, partly sunny again today and a high of about 90. I'm Brett Hall with the Jonesboro Media Group.
6: Good morning. Looking good as you head off for your day. Temperatures going back into the 90s. This afternoon, a lot of us getting pretty close to about 91 degrees in most spots. That is right at our average high for this time of the year. So pretty typical, right around where we should be at. As we head overnight, we'll drop back into the 70s. We'll have a little bit more humidity. That's going to allow temperatures to not fall nearly as far as we have been the last several mornings. It's also going to allow for a little bit of a more warm and humid day heading into the Thursday, and also bring us a little bit more in the way of rain chance. Small rain chance back Thursday, better rain chance as we head towards the day on Friday. Then we're watching scattered showers possible as we head towards the day. Saturday should start to dry out and heat up as we head into early next week. This is KH Storm Team Meteorologist Micah Stevens on Mix 106.3.
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2: Good morning. A Brooklyn man has been sentenced to 15 years in prison after pleading guilty to raping a child under the age of 14 over a two-year period. 21-year-old Dustin Orr also has to register as a sex offender when he gets out, and he'll face an additional 15 years of suspended sentence. In other news, the Smith Drug Company, which is a wholesale pharmaceutical distributor with a facility in Paragould, they've announced plans to close operations and sell its assets. The company says it hopes most employees will transition to roles with the new company. Smith promises that those who aren't retained will receive a support package. The full transition is expected to wrap up by early next year. And your K8 Storm Team forecast, pretty much like it's been so far this week. Partly cloudy, high about 90. No real mention of rain in the forecast, and we'll keep doing that for the next few days. Have a good Wednesday. I'm Brett Hall with the Jonesboro Media Group.
3: Good morning. Looking good as you head off for your day. Temperatures going back into the 90s. This afternoon, a lot of us getting pretty close to about 91 degrees in most spots. That is right at our average high for this time of the year. So pretty typical, right around where we should be at. As we head overnight, we'll drop back into the 70s. We'll have a little bit more humidity. That's going to allow temperatures to not fall nearly as far as we have been the last several mornings. It's also going to allow for a little bit of a more warm and humid day heading into the Thursday, and also bring us a little bit more in the way of a rain chance. A small rain chance back Thursday, better rain chance as we head towards the day on Friday. Then we're watching scattered showers possible as we head towards the day. Saturday should start to dry out and heat up as we head into early next week. This is K8 Storm Team Meteorologist Micah Stevens on Mix 106.3.
4: Commercials are done. And the music's back on. Okay, on. But we liked the way it rhymed.

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Yeah, right, picture that with a Kodak. Or better yet, go to Times Square, take a picture of me with a Kodak. Took my life from negative to positive, I just want y'all to know that. And tonight, let's enjoy life.

0: 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We've got Heather in South Carolina. Hey, Heather.
1: Hey, how are y'all?
0: Good. Tell me, what is the most exciting part of your life right now?
1: I get to take care of wonderful patients.
0: What kind of work do you do?
1: I'm a nurse practitioner.
0: Oh, nice.
2: Nice. Awesome.
0: You have friends calling you all the time, asking for free medical advice?
1: Not really.
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2: This is the TJ Show, and yeah, we had to start this segment. It all started because my wife, Jess, was leaving the house one day, and she saw my dog, Luna, there all alone. And she thought, well, let me turn the radio on. She'll hear Dada's voice. It'll keep her company. Put her right to sleep. She was so bored with the show. Mm-hmm. All we were doing was talking about human-related issues, so we switched it up. We started featuring the biggest stories and animal headlines. We called it Luna's Animal Tales, and now look at this. Here we are. Yet again, we'll start this time in, Scotland. A homeowner was blaming what he thought was a militant vegan for missing milk on his doorstep. His milk kept disappearing. He's like, yo, some person's stealing this. Had this whole story. Eventually started checking his front door camera and noticed there was a young fox that was helping itself to the milk deliveries, which is the jackpot if you're a fox.
3: That is awesome. That means that fox had been hanging out there for a while.
2: Oh, yeah. The video shows the animal trotting up to the front steps, grabbing a glass, bottle of milk in its mouth, knocking it over, and carrying it away.
3: Nice.
2: It's pretty exciting. I have blackberry bushes outside of my front door. I opened my door, a squirrel popped out and dropped one of my blackberries. I'm like, yo, get away from my blackberries.
3: The squirrel's like, this is Mother Nature's, therefore it's mine.
2: I planted them, though. They're supposed to be mine.
3: Oh, that squirrel does not care.
2: Then there's a dog owner, and this is a really incredible story. She says her pooch saved her life. It's a little chihuahua. It was repeatedly pawing at her armpit. She's 61 years old. She said the behavior was odd. It started years ago. She just dismissed it. Eventually, she spotted a small lump under her breast and started to suspect the puppy was trying to tell her something. And after years of intense treatments, she's now cancer-free. The dog did sniff out that there was some sort of cancer going on there. And she gives the dog the credit. She said this is thanks to Flag, the dog's detecting skills. That's a cool name, Flag.
4: Yeah, he flagged it.
3: Well, he
4: cancer.
3: Flagged it. Yeah.
2: Red flagged it, yep.
4: Nice.
2: She said it was very annoying, but then at the same time, I started to wonder. I heard dogs could tell if there was cancer, mm-hmm. and the woman's oncologist confirmed that it's quite common for dogs to sniff out these issues. So absolutely amazing. It makes me, like, really grateful. Even though my Frankie and my Luna, they can annoy me sometimes, they've got this hidden talent.
3: Yeah,
2: they can see things. It's pretty amazing.
3: See things, smell things.
2: Yep.
3: Look, good boy.
2: Yep, and then there's a horse and a rider. They were on this 100-mile endurance ride. Somehow they got separated. It's not great if you're in one of these high-stakes races and you lose your horse. Some of those are worth hundreds of thousands of dollars.
3: Mm-hmm.
2: They sent out a rescue crew 2 hours looking for the horse. They finally found the horse, and they couldn't get to it, so they flew a helicopter over. And they started taking this horse 7,200 feet above sea level to get it to safety. And a bunch of rescuers took care of the horse. No one was injured. The rider wasn't injured. The horse wasn't injured.
3: That's great.
2: Just a lot of people seeing a horse flying through the sky. Those are Luna's Animal Tales, the biggest stories and animal headlines. Thank you so much for turning on your radio.
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6: Good morning to you. Phil here. Welcome into the Mix Community Calendar. We are inside the NEA Baptist Clinic. It's all brought to you by the great doctors of the NEA Baptist Clinic. We're not just talking about the community. We are a part of it. Our first guest this morning on the Mix Community Calendar is Charlie Powell. She is a career coach at Truman Schools. And you've got a blood drive coming up at your school we want to talk about. Let's talk about what a career coach does. What exactly do you do for these young kids?
7: So I help the kids with their applying to colleges. If they want to go to a college, I expose them to colleges. I expose them to careers, help them find a job if that's what they need, help them with resumes, just things like that.
6: Man,
7: just
6: that is prayer. So much needed, too, for kids, because yeah, a lot of times they're not real sure exactly what they want to do or how they're going to get to what they want to do. And, boy, that is so paramount for those young kids as they kind of take that big step out into life. Speaking of life, we're trying to save lives with a very important blood drive. The Red Cross recently sent out an emergency alert. Blood shortages are extremely low right now as we come out of summer. And so this is great that you guys are having this blood drive. Let's talk about

0: about that, when it's going to happen, where it's going to happen, and how people can be a part of it.
1: Okay, so the blood drive will be on Monday, August the 17th from 10 to 3 at the Truman High School Gymnasium there. You can walk in. Walk-ins are always welcome to give blood, or you can call the high school office at 870-483-5301 and ask for Charlie Powell, and we'll sign you up.
0: Are the kids helping with this, organizing this?
1: Yes,
0: and,
1: we are.
0: Everybody's just got their shoulder to the wheel?
1: Yes, I am trying. I've got volunteers helping the kids,
0: awesome.
1: Student helping. So every how much blood we raise, we'll get scholarship money for the students. So we're raising scholarship money as well.
0: So motivated to collect as much blood as possible. Obviously, we want to make sure our hospitals, especially our local hospitals, have blood when they need it. And when you donate blood, you will definitely impact someone's life. You may not ever know who that is, but you will definitely impact a life. And so we encourage you to give some blood during the blood drive at Truman Schools. Again, August 17th, 10 to 3 at the school. We've been talking to Charlie Powell, career coach. Did we cover everything?
1: I think we so.
0: If somebody has a question, they'll just call the office.
1: Call the high school office.
0: All right. Nice to meet you, by the way. Charlie Powell is her name. She's career coach at Truman Schools. And thank you for being a part of the Mixed Community Calendar.
1: Thank you.
0: We are inside the NEA Baptist Clinic. It's all brought to you by the great doctors of the NEA Baptist Clinic, and more of the TJ Show coming up on Mix 106.3.
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6: Good morning. A Jonesboro man was arrested because he left two infants home alone. One of them was 11 months old, and the other was one. Matthew White pleaded guilty to a lesser child endangerment charge. He was originally facing felony charges. White was sentenced to 12 months suspended imposition of sentence after he pled down to two misdemeanor counts. In other news, while speeding is the leading cause of fatal teen crashes statewide, Jonesboro is seeing a different trend. Distracted driving is twice as likely as speeding to cause crashes involving young drivers here in the city. According to the Jonesboro Police Department, of the 772 crashes involving drivers under 21 in 2025, distracted driving caused twice as many crashes as speeding. We've got some interesting numbers and details in our story at JonesboroRightNow.com and the Jonesboro Right Now app. Your KH Storm Team forecast: partly sunny again today and a high of about 90. I'm Brett Hall with the Jonesboro Media Group.

0: to about 91 degrees in most spots. That is right at our average high for this time of the year. So pretty typical, right around where we should be at. As we head overnight, we'll drop back into the 70s. We'll have a little bit more humidity. That's going to allow temperatures to not fall nearly as far as we have been the last several mornings. It's also going to allow for a little bit of a more warm and humid day heading into the Thursday, and also bring us a little bit more in the way of rain chance. Small rain chance back Thursday, better rain chance as we head towards the day on Friday. Then we're watching scattered showers possible as we head towards the day. Saturday should start to dry out and heat up as we head into early next week. This is KH Storm Team Meteorologist Micah Stevens on Mix 106.3.
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0: Mix 106.3. This is the TJ Show, our news. It sounds different around here. Kenny reads through every story he can find, and then he brings us the most interesting ones. Kenny, what's happening on the planet today?
1: A 69-year-old man from Wisconsin flew his gyroplane helicopter to a Cabela's outdoor sporting goods supply store. Just landed it right in the parking lot.
0: Like as if he was driving a car, but it was his helicopter.
1: It was his helicopter. He was approached by deputies on the scene, and he was asked to explain himself. He said, "The drive is too long from my house. It takes him more than an hour to drive to Cabela's."
2: Okay.
1: So he decided to take his helicopter. Interestingly enough, he is a licensed pilot. He fully complied with Federal Aviation Administration regulations. He cooperated with authorities. And as a result, no violations or citations were issued. He was able to fly his helicopter back home.
0: But really?
2: Is he allowed to do it again if he so chooses? That's the question.
1: Yeah, it's not clear in the article.
2: I feel like that's like a gross misuse of helicopter. You know what I mean?
3: I mean, what a flex.
0: It is a flex.
3: The fact that he owns one.
2: Right.
3: It's probably just parked in front of his house at home, just chilling.
0: Also, I've gotten tickets for the

0: dumbest things. How did he get out of that ticket?
1: Yeah.
0: That's impressive.
2: Yeah, so one way to get to the store, a helicopter.
0: Right. Kenny, well, if you're going to do it at one store, it's Cabela's.
1: Right, yeah.
0: Have you seen that place?
1: Yeah.
0: Oh, my
1: it's
0: goodness.
1: It's interesting.
0: What else you have?
2: This is really interesting. So college football season just around the corner. The University of Akron, Zips Football, they're holding a contest that will allow one season ticket holder to act as the offensive coordinator of the game, meaning that person will work with the head coach to come up with the plays for their opening drive in their opening game against Robert Morris University on September 12th.
0: Really?
1: Like for the entire season and just the one game?
2: Just that first game.
3: And that first drive. That's
2: and it. And that first drive.
3: So that one play and that's it.
2: No, no. It could be a whole series of plays. So their first offensive possession, that whole series of plays, however long
3: gotcha.
2: It takes.
3: Okay. Yeah.
2: Now, they do have in the fine print that the head coach will have the final say. But I will also note that at this point, Akron is a 73% win probability over Robert Morris. So I think they picked this game specifically because they're probably going to win whether or not their offensive coordinator of the game does a good job or bad job.
0: Guys, this is a movie waiting to happen. Fan becomes coach. Mm-hmm. He does such a good job. He saw something the coach didn't see.
1: Yeah.
0: And he said, do it, guys.
1: He's been watching the game from the other side.
3: Yeah. It's been done. That's what Eddie, right?
2: Eddie with Whoopi Goldberg. She wins a contest and becomes the head coach of the Knicks and then gets hired for the rest of the season.
0: I love that movie. I totally forgot about it.
2: It's a fantastic movie.
0: Yes. Yeah. That's fantastic. Kenny, what else?
2: Spider-Man has officially crossed the $1 billion threshold. They've done it in 6 days, so that's the second fastest a movie has ever eclipsed $1 billion, behind only Avengers Endgame, which, go figure, also features Spider-Man.
0: Nice. Spider-Man on fire.
2: It is.
0: Kenny, thanks for keeping us somewhat informed.
2: That's what's happening.
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5: Good morning to you, Phil here. Welcome into the Mixed Community Calendar. We are inside the NEA Baptist Clinic. It's all brought to you by the great doctors of the NEA Baptist Clinic. We're not just part of the community. We're not just in it. We're a part of... How did I screw that up? I'm just total train wreck there.
1: You're good. You can do this.
5: We are a part of the community is what I'm trying to say. The voice you hear is my next guest. Her name is Michelle Ryan. I think we were talking, it's been a year since you've been on, right?
6: Has
5: it been almost
6: close,
5: a year?
6: Yes.
5: Well, it's good to have you back on. You are with Anaya's Way Community Clothing Closet, and we're going to be talking about that. I just want you to explain what that is for the community.
6: Well, good morning. Good morning. I would just like to explain what Anaya's Way is all about. We are actually a nonprofit charitable organization, and we are trying to give back to the community. That's why we have recently opened the family free community closet. What it is we ask for donations for clothes, and we just give it away for free.
5: Wow.
6: Anyone is welcome. There's no limit to what they get, as long as, you know, provided you guys don't make a profit off of it.
5: Sure.
6: We just ask them to write down their names, tell us where they heard us from. That way we can reach out to more people and let them know, hey, we're giving clothes for free.
5: Right.
6: So you just come in. There's no judging. We open our doors. We let you guys pick whatever you want. But like I said, our stocks are kind of limited because we just take whatever we can take. And,
5: right.
6: you know, we have people come in and that's when they find out.
5: Right.
6: That's why I'm here, to try to promote it and then let people know where we're located, when we're open.
5: Right.
6: We are open Tuesdays and Fridays. We are located at 1515 Marketplace Drive. We are right behind Burlington and close to right beside Kroger.
5: Yeah, everybody knows where that
6: is. Yes.
5: Where that's at.
6: So you can't get lost. We are open Tuesdays and Fridays from 12 to 4.
5: Okay.
6: Like I said, our doors are open to everybody or anybody, and doesn't limit how many family members you want to get clothes for.
5: Okay.
6: And also, we are also needing help. Our stocks are kind of running low.
5: Right, right.
6: And we have been serving a lot of families lately, and we are proud to say since the end of June, we have already served over 100 families.
5: Oh, man, that is awesome. 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Is there a donation center?
6: Open. Our offices are open 11 to 4, Mondays to Fridays.
5: Okay.
6: Or they can just give me a call at our office, or I can just give my cell phone number so you guys can message me.
5: Now,
6: or
5: your office is located located where the store is as well?
6: It's not a store. It's actually part of our office.
5: Okay. Yes. All right. Good deal. But it's right there in the marketplace, mm-hmm. right? Okay.
6: Yes.
5: Just want to make that clear for folks. That's where you're going to go to shop if you need those services. That's where you're going to go to make the donations. And we need all kinds of clothes, kids' clothes, mm-hmm. young adults, shoes.
6: Young adults.
5: We need everything right now, and so we want to ask everybody to just take a few moments, maybe this weekend, take a few moments and go through your closet, mm-hmm. and if there are some articles of clothing there you maybe wear once a year, maybe that would be great for you to donate to Anaya's Way.
6: Yes.
5: And we would definitely love that. Think about this. We're going back to school right now, and everybody's been out trying to go back to school shopping.
6: Yeah.
5: It's so expensive right now. Everything is expensive. Everybody's struggling. This might be a good option, especially if you have multiple kids in school, to come by and pick up a few outfits for them, so that they can feel fresh and confident as they go back to school as well. So I just think this is a wonderful thing. If somebody needed questions about this,
6: just reach out to me. My okay. name is Michelle, and I work for Anaya's Way. We are located at 1515 Marketplace Drive. My phone number is 870-206-8271.
5: Awesome.
6: And if you want to reach me on my cell phone number is 870-476-1731.
5: Awesome stuff. Thank you so much for what you're doing for the community.
6: Thank you.
5: Much needed, especially right now. Things are just tough.
6: It helps
5: everybody.
6: A lot of families.
5: Yes,
6: and
5: it
6: like
5: does.
6: Last week, even with a tax-free weekend, we had a whole bunch of families come in with their kids.
5: Awesome.
6: And they just come up to us and say, you know, this is a blessing because
5: yes.
6: we can't afford clothing everyone.
5: Yeah.
6: You know, and everyone's, you know, yeah, it
5: it's
6: is.
5: Tough.
6: Especially
5: it is
6: nowadays.
5: Really tough right now. All right. Thank you so much. Please take advantage of this. Please donate to Anaya's Way if you can. But if you need it, please take advantage of Anaya's Way Community Clothing Closet in the Marketplace here in Jonesboro. Michelle Ryan is her name with Anaya's Way. Thank you so much for being
6: a part
5: of the Mixed Community Calendar. We are inside the NEA Baptist Clinic. It's all brought to you by the great doctors of the NEA Baptist Clinic. And more of the TJ Show coming up on Mix 106.3.
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0: 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It's all brought to you by the great doctors of the NEA Baptist Clinic. We're not just talking about the community. We are a part of it. And, of course, a big part of this community is our great medical facility, St. Bernard's Hospital here. And they've got a great program for new parents. It is called Baby State. And it's really just everything you need to know about having your baby. And we've got Shauna Morrison here. She is a registered nurse with the Labor and Delivery Department at St. Bernard's. Good to see you.
1: Good to see you. Good morning.
0: Appreciate you being on the Mixed Community Calendar. It's a big time. I mean, especially if this is your first child, it is a big deal. And you probably are freaking out a little bit because you've never been through anything like this in your life. And this is where you're going to get some answers and calm some fears.
1: Absolutely. Yeah. So this is a completely free event. We do not require that you be delivering with us or a patient with St. Bernard's. This is just to support our community and new families. This is for pregnant women, expecting women, those that are looking to adopt, those that are just not even pregnant, but kind of just curious.
0: So if you are planning on adopting a child, this would be beneficial to you.
1: Absolutely.
0: I did not know that, but makes a lot of sense.
1: Yeah.
0: So are we talking about things you're going to need as a new parent? Are you talking about ways to take care of things not to freak out about, things to freak out about? I mean, that kind of stuff, right?
1: Yeah, no. So this is experts from labor and delivery, from the NICU, from the pediatric department. We have physicians, pediatricians, OBGYNs, members of our anesthesia team there to talk about pain control while you were in labor and giving birth. Yeah.
0: Anesthesia is good. I can tell you that from experience. Just knowing, look, you're excited when you find out you're pregnant. You know, you take the test, you get the two lines or whatever it is, and you're like, I'm having a baby. And you go around, you're excited, you tell all your family and friends, your mom's excited for you. And then the reality begins to set in.
1: Yeah.
0: And you're like, oh, I'm pregnant.
1: Mm-hmm.
0: Okay, and now what do I do? And so this is perfect for that kind of scenario. But there's no pre-registration. Do you need to sign up for that? You can just show up.
1: You can totally show up. If you want more information, if you want to pre-register, you can go to St. Bernard's info, stbernards.info, and then call 870-207-7300.
0: I have it on good sources, I mean reliable sources, that there's going to be a ton of door prizes given away at this thing as well.
1: We give out a lot of door prizes.
0: Wow.
1: A lot. Every vendor brings door prizes, things like a car seat, breastfeeding pillows. I don't know if you know this or not, but it's actually International Breastfeeding Week.
0: I did not know that. I was not aware of that. But even that kind of thing, right? Because, I mean, you can breastfeed or you can bottle feed. I mean,
1: absolutely.
0: Depending on what you prefer. So you're going to find out about all these kind of things.
1: Yeah.
0: And at the end of the night, you might be walking out there with some pretty cool door prizes.
1: You probably will.
0: All right. Questions? If anybody has questions, just call the hospital.
1: Absolutely. Yeah, they can call.
0: It's got to be really, really cool to be in the labor and delivery department and seeing new life come to earth every day.
1: Yeah, I have the coolest job.
0: It's
1: it is the biggest
0: gotta
1: blessing.
0: It's got to be so rewarding to you. How about that, man? And the fact that we have the NICU at St. Bernard's is phenomenal and awesome. And just, you know, if there are any issues, you know you've got that right there to help your baby.
1: Absolutely.
0: That's great. Way to go, St. Bernard's. Thank you to Shauna and to all of your colleagues in the Labor and Delivery Department. And take advantage of Baby State, again, coming up August 20th, 6 to 7:30 at St. Bernard's Auditorium. Did I get that right?
1: You did.
0: All right. Thank you for what you do every day. And thanks for being a part of the Mixed Community Calendar.
1: Thank you.
0: We are inside the NEA Baptist Clinic. It's all brought to you by the great doctors of the NEA Baptist Clinic. And more of the TJ Show coming up on Mix 106.3.
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1: Good morning. A Brooklyn man has been sentenced to 15 years in prison after pleading guilty to raping a child under the age of 14 over a two-year period. 21-year-old Dustin Orr also has to register as a sex offender when he gets out, and he'll face an additional 15 years of suspended sentence. In other news, the Smith Drug Company, which is a wholesale pharmaceutical distributor with a facility in Paragould, they've announced plans to close operations and sell its assets. The company says it hopes most employees will transition to roles with the new company. Smith promises that those who aren't retained will receive a support package. The full transition is expected to wrap up by early next year. And your K8 Storm Team forecast, pretty much like it's been so far this week. Partly cloudy, high about 90. No real mention of rain in the forecast, and we'll keep doing that for the next few days. Have a good Wednesday. I'm Brett Hall with the Jonesboro Media Group.
2: Good morning. Looking good as you head off for your day. Temperatures going back into the 90s. This afternoon, a lot of us getting pretty close to about 91 degrees in most spots. That is right at our average high for this time of the year. So pretty typical, right around where we should be at. As we head overnight, we'll drop back into the 70s. We'll have a little bit more humidity. That's going to allow temperatures to not fall nearly as far as we have been the last several mornings. It's also going to allow for a little bit of a more warm and humid day heading into the Thursday, and also bring us a little bit more in the way of rain chance. Small rain chance back Thursday, better rain chance as we head towards the day on Friday. Then we're watching scattered showers possible as we head towards the day. Saturday should start to dry out and heat up as we head into early next week. This is K8 Storm Team Meteorologist Micah Stevens on Mix 106.3.
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0: We'd be willing to wake up at 3 o'clock in the morning just to watch our favorite show together.
1: Of course.
2: I can't wait to marry you.
0: Go back to sleep.
1: Okay.
3: All right, well, there you go.
4: Just kidding. Go back to bed.
5: Yeah, when she said, of course, inside, she was like, oh my gosh, I can kill him right now.
4: If my husband woke me up at 3 in the morning for no reason, I would have smacked him with the pillow and said, go back to bed.
3: Yeah.
4: No.
3: So I know that you guys, you all love Ted Lasso.
4: It's a good show.
3: Okay, do a quick elevator pitch. If someone is like me who hasn't seen one episode, sell me on it.
5: If you're looking for something that's different than what you see on TV all the time, which is like murder mystery or more negative stuff or just things that are bringing in what's happening in the world politically into a show, then you're not going to like this show. But if you're looking for the opposite of that, you're going to really enjoy that.
3: All right, very good.
5: Really enjoy this show.
3: Heather, sell me on it.
4: It's got heart.
3: Okay.
4: You know what I mean?
5: Yep.
4: Plus soccer.
3: There you go.
4: Soccer's great.
3: Kenny?
6: Yeah, it's remarkably wholesome, but at the same time, it's very funny, well-written. It's not cheesy at all.
3: And there you go.
6: You feel all of the emotions in this show when you watch it.
3: This is the TJ Show.
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8: Good morning to you. Phil here. Welcome into the Mixed Community Calendar. We are inside the NEA Baptist Clinic. It's all brought to you by the great doctors of the NEA Baptist Clinic. We're not just talking about the community. We are a part of it. And we have got Greg Durham is with us again. Did I get that right?
9: Dunham. Yeah,
8: now, Greg Dunham. Okay. Well, now, I thought last time I said Dunham, and you said, no, it's Durham. You're messing with me on your last name, I think.
9: Don't mess with people.
8: I think you are. Greg Dunham is here with us, and you are the vice commander, right?
9: The junior vice commander.
8: Junior vice commander for our local VFW. And, man, we just appreciate you guys and what you do for veterans here in this town and all the great community things that you do. And getting the kids involved with our history and veterans, I think, is a great thing, and that's exactly what you are doing with a couple of essay contests you've got coming up. Voice of Democracy contest, and then you've got Patriot's Pen.
9: Yes.
8: Let's start with Patriot's Pen.
9: Okay, the Patriot's Pen is an essay that the students 6th through 8th grade can do. It's just a written essay. It is 300 to 400 words, and the theme is what a veteran taught me about America. Now, what they can win up to $5,000 in prizes are available. The judging will be at the post level, district, state.
8: Wow.
9: It is possible to go on to national where they could win up to $5,000.
8: Awesome.
9: And now, as far as the Voice of Democracy, that's for your high school kids, your 9th through 12th grade.
8: Right.
9: In that, you've got, it's the same thing, what a veteran taught me about America. Same is 300 to 400 word essay. Now, the difference is we also need their recorded voice.
8: Hmm.
9: They're going to have to give us a speech. It'll be recorded on MP3. And they read out their essay to us. Now, that one will be judged again, starting at the post, district, state, national. Now, the difference is that if they go to national, they're competing for a $35,000 scholarship.
8: Wow.
9: And they also get a trip to Valley Forge, Pennsylvania.
8: Oh, man.
9: To participate in that.
8: That's really, really cool.
9: Now, our deadline is going to be October 31st.
8: Okay.
9: Now, I've got a website here. It's going to be www.vfw.org/Patriot's Pen. Both of them, the Patriot's Pen and the Voice of Democracy, they have the entry forms there. All you got to do is download them, print them up, bring them to us. If you don't have that capability, come by and see us out at the VFW, 300 Airport Road,
8: right,
9: and we'll have the forms there. We are also reaching out to the local schools. We're trying to encourage that. Last year, we had 14 entries, 10 of which came from the Blessed Sacrament.
8: All right.
9: They were our biggest participant last year. I'm looking to get all the schools involved. We got some really talented kids out there. We want to hear from them.
8: We've got very capable kids at all of our schools, and we just want them to participate. This is great. Just instill a little patriotism in our young folks, and but also uplift our veterans at the same time, because that's the kind of the theme of this, what I learned about democracy from a veteran, and I just think this is the best thing. And so kudos to the VFW for providing this platform for young kids to do this. And if you are 9th to 12th grade, you could end up with a $35,000 scholarship. I mean, that is huge right now. And I know your parents would be happy about that. So we encourage everybody to get involved. If they've got questions, just reach out to the VFW.
9: Yes, come by the VFW. We can answer any question that you've got.
8: Awesome. Awesome. Always good to talk to you. Always a lot of fun to see what's going on with our veterans community. And Greg Dunham is his name. He is the junior vice commander for Post 1991 here in Jonesboro. Thank you for your service and what you do for veterans every day.
9: Hey, thank you.
8: We are inside the NEA Baptist Clinic. It's all brought to you by the great doctors of the NEA Baptist Clinic. And more of the TJ Show coming up on Mix 106.3.
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0: 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This is the TJ Show. You know, I found out that my mother-in-law was struggling with her new printer, brand new. And I was talking to my wife, Jess, about it. I said, well, what's wrong? She said, well, it just prints so slow. I'm like, so slow? Brand new printer. How could it print so slow? And so I've been meaning to get to it. So fast forward to last night. I go, let me check out this printer. My wife, Jess, had to print some stuff. And I go, all right, let's see. Turn the thing on. And you've got to hear this thing. This is not just a slow printer. This has to be a defective. I don't know if this thing is going to explode. I don't know if it's going to overheat. It sounds dangerous. I recorded it. I just want you to hear this. I am broadcasting in the middle of trying to fix my mother-in-law's printer. I thought I should do a broadcast in the moment. Yeah, this was a big story to cover.
1: You're yelling.
0: Yes.
2: Yes, you can

0: hear it's very loud. And I don't know exactly how to stop that, but I am printing something. Printer, you do know, should not sound like this. Have you ever heard a printer like this?
1: Absolutely not. That needs to go back to the store. That sounds like it's falling apart.
2: It sounds almost like those old school, those big printers you see in like the 90s.
0: The 1920s.
2: Yeah.
0: You remember like when they used to print them?
2: Printing press?
0: Yes. It's like maybe, you know, they say what's old is new. Maybe this is printing press printer. But it.
1: Some things won't need to come back though.
0: It looks really new. Yeah.
3: Your mother-in-law got an original Gutenberg.
0: So if you're planning on buying one, avoid a printer that sounds like this upon plug-in. Yeah. Oh, there's a calm in the storm. Oh, here it goes again. It's gearing up. And we're back to printing. So you can hear, this was not a good purchase.
1: That sounds horrible.
0: It was purchased on the internet. And I'm here now, and I have literally no idea what to do with it other than...
1: Return it.
0: Yeah, I'm not going to be the guy to do that. I mean, I'll help her lift it in the box, but I just can't. I can't.
1: No, that's not in a hurry. She's going to have to take it back to the post office.
0: But what in the world is that?
1: That was horrible.
3: You could give it the Office Space treatment and hit it with a baseball bat a couple of times.
0: Do you know I didn't do that? I didn't feel like it was my printer to hit. Because if I broke it, then she'd say, well, buy me a new one.
1: Well, you probably would have fixed it if you hit it. Because it sounds like it's already broken.
0: All right, maybe I'll secretly try that when she's not
1: just
0: around.
1: Just tap it. That's what I do. I love to start tapping things.
3: Did you blow in it?
0: This is the... By the way, my printer at home, part of the reason why my wife couldn't use it, is literally 15 years old. It's the same printer. And it works for my occasional printing. And I'll tell you, I love it. That's one of the biggest wins in my life is the fact that I've
1: had
0: that.
1: Does it make that noise?
0: No.
1: Does it print faster than that printer?
0: Yes.
1: Okay. Well,
0: this
1: it works.
0: Is the TJ Show.
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5: Good morning to you, Phil here. Welcome into the Mixed Community Calendar. We are inside the NEA Baptist Clinic. It's all brought to you by the great doctors of the NEA Baptist Clinic. We're not just talking about the community. We are a part of it, and we have the executive director for the NEA Baptist Charitable Foundation here with us. Kimberly Probst is with us. It's been a minute since you've been on the Mixed Community Calendar.
6: It's been a few months.
5: It's always good to visit with you when you're on. We're always talking about something awesome that is going on with the foundation. I tell you, if you were a Cardinal fan back during the early 2000s, you remember the name David Eckstein. He was an exciting player for the Cardinals, and we enjoyed watching him. But he and his wife Ashley are coming to town. Won't you talk a little bit about why they're going to be here?
6: So we have an evening with David and Ashley Eckstein. It will be Monday, September the 14th at the Fowler Center. David and Ashley are both releasing a book. David's is called Just Enough, and Ashley's is Lucky 22. And these will be released the first week of September, and we are on their book tour.
5: All right.
6: So we're going to have a really fun book talk. It's going to be an inspirational evening, but also a lot of fun with a lot of stuff that any baseball fan would enjoy.
5: Yeah, I mean, Cardinal fans remember Eckstein. I believe he was MVP during the postseason run.
6: 2006.
5: And that's when they won, right?
6: It was. It also was the first year for the new stadium. It's the 20th anniversary of all that.
5: That's crazy. I remember going to St. Louis, and just the way that we came into downtown, it lined up perfectly with the old Busch Stadium, and it was halfway demolished, and we just saw this big jagged edge, and it took your breath away. But then the first time we went to the new stadium, we just completely forgot about the old Busch Stadium. It was a lot of fun to go there and see David and all the Cardinals play. He is actually coming here, and is there going to be like a Q&A? Will people be able to talk to David?
6: Okay. So with a purchase of a ticket, it's $100 per ticket. You will receive signed copies of both of the books. And then we're going to have they'll do a book talk. There will be time for question and answer. And then after that's over, we will have opportunity for photos.
5: This is going to be a fun event. Like you say, we're just making this fun, and it's a way to celebrate one of your favorite Cardinal players, but also his wife's new book and his book as well. September 14th, Fowler Center, and I guess tickets through ASU?
6: Tickets are actually through our website, NEABaptistFoundation.org.
5: Okay.
6: And the proceeds from this will go to benefit

0: our Center for Good Grief.
1: What a great program. You have six main programs?
0: We do. We have six programs. Our Center for Good Grief is one of those, and it is a program that offers free grief counseling to anyone in our community that is in need of that. And all you have to do is call up there, and they will get you taken care of.
1: Please take advantage of that if you need it, for sure. And come out to this great event in the evening with David and Ashley Eckstein. Again, September 14th at the Fowler Center. And it's going to be a great night, and obviously going to benefit a great foundation as well. Kimberly Probst is her name, Executive Director for the NEA Baptist Charitable Foundation. It is really good to see you. I'm so glad you were able to come and be on the Mixed Community Calendar with us.
0: Well,
1: again,
0: thank you for having us today.
1: We are inside the NEA Baptist Clinic. It's all brought to you by the great doctors of the NEA Baptist Clinic. 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

It's the TJ show and studies coming out about what AI has been doing to our brains. Well, this is unsettling. We'll get to it in the news a few moments away. It's coming up on the TJ show.

0: well informed.
1: That's what's happening.
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3: Good morning to you. Phil here. Welcome into the Mixed Community Calendar. We are inside the NEA Baptist Clinic. 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We're not just talking about the community. We are a part of it. And our next guest on the Mixed Community Calendar is Rhonda Davis. She is with the Mark Tree Animal Rescue. How you doing? Good to see you again.
4: I am tired. We are in the middle of our Mark Tree low-cost spay and neuter clinic. So, you know, we've got two. So we have this week, Tuesday, Wednesday, Thursday is the one in Mark Tree, and then we have next week in Bono. So we are not crazy enough to ever do that again, to do them back to back. But so when I left, we had 80 animals coming in between the hours of 6:30 and 8:30.
3: Yeah,
4: and we have fabulous volunteers, so that works.
3: This is where we kind of try to turn the corner on this, and we start by offering these low cost spay and neutering, and
4: yes,
3: and that helps from more kittens and puppies being born. And then hopefully at some point we can kind of start to gain some ground on these animals. It's just running wild and having babies, and it just makes the problem worse and worse and worse. And thankfully, we've got people like Rhonda and her volunteers to kind of help us stay on top of that. You're offering these low-cost spay and neuter clinics. You talked about the one that's going on in Mark Tree, actually, as we speak.
4: Yes.
3: That'll be going on today and tomorrow as well.
4: Yes.
3: And then next week in Bono from 11 to 13. Now, are you having it at the rescue in Mark Tree? Is that
4: no? Where, see, we don't. Our physical location is really for animal care only.
3: Okay.
4: So we're a large rescue. A lot of people think that because it says Mark Tree, it's small.
3: Yeah.
4: So even our Facebook page is about to hit 5,000, which is
3: all right,
4: lot for us because the population of Mark Tree is not that.
3: Yeah.
4: So, but we have, if you added all the animals, we would be a very big, big city. So there's a whole lot. But when we have the clinics, that we are so blessed that these community centers are available. And that means the city government has to be very supportive.
3: Right.
4: So we're blessed. We get to use the old armory, which is Mark Tree Community Center in Mark Tree. So
3: right,
4: we have lots of room. And then Bono has a fabulous facility, and it's right next to City Hall, and it's in the Bono Community Center. Just perfect location.
3: Do cats need to be in crates when they bring them in?
4: Yes, we like them to be in carriers, and we like them to be in there separately because, you know, just think about it from a mechanic standpoint.
3: Oh, yes.
4: When you have 2 to 3 cats in a cage or something, and the vet is going inside the surgical suite because it's mobile, and you don't know which cat's coming out. So
3: right,
4: we try to get them all separated.
3: Right.
4: And if some people have problems with that, and then let us know because we can work around that problem. We want to make it safe for the vet, for the cat.
3: If you have a dog that is a bit dog aggressive, then there might be an issue with having a muzzle maybe or something like that.
4: Yeah,
3: how do you work that?
4: Well, we ask, you know, we do our registration online, and then we ask that you repeat that information. If the dog is too aggressive, we're going to turn the dog away. But usually, I will tell you, there's only one time in the many years now that we've been doing all these clinics that we've had one that was not able to be handled.
3: Well,
4: and we also do the really big ones.
3: Yeah, he was just having a bad day.
4: No.
3: maybe it won't be so bad next time, but this is really, really important.
4: Yes.
3: And when you adopt nowadays from any rescue, usually that includes a spay or neuter from a local vet or something like that. It is uber important that you have that done if you're going to be a pet owner. You just got to get it done. And this is a great way to get it done for a lower cost. And so we're asking folks to take advantage of that. Now, is there a pre-registration that you have to do? You have to go online?
4: Yes, you go online. Your registration is it's online, and you can pay online, and all the costs are there. You can look online, see what all the costs are. A lot of people are talking about those, and occasionally we have a $25 off discount, but we do not have it for these clinics.
3: Right.
4: Actually, we were so effective that the sponsor of the $25 discount had to pull back. So we're hoping maybe by November we're going to have another clinic, and we hope we can help with that. But most of the stuff that we do, you could not touch that at the vet's offices. And even many rescues, with our $25 discount, we are truly the lowest cost clinic in, I would say, the Mid-South. We have people, like I said today, we have somebody who drove from St. Louis today to bring a number of animals.

0: animals. We have somebody that transported a whole bunch from Malden, Missouri, but we get them from Little Rock, Judsonia, Nashville, Northern Mississippi. I mean, we just have people come forever.
1: If you are in the area and you would like to take advantage of these low-cost clinics that are going to spay and neuter clinics that are going on, just go online and get that taken care of. Get signed up because these are going to fill up quickly, and you've only got so many, and you'll have to wait till the next one, if not these. And so we encourage you to do that today and tomorrow in Mark Tree at the community center, and then in Bono next week, August 11th through the 13th, and that's next to City Hall there in Bono.
0: Yes, that's okay. At the Bono Community Center. You'll see our big inflatable cat and dog.
1: All right.
0: And by the way, if you want to find the address, you know, the website, go to the Mark Tree Animal Rescue Facebook page. And you can even search that even on the web. If you don't use Facebook, because we know a lot of people don't, and we have the links, you just click onto it. It's easy.
1: All right. Good deal. Rhonda Davis is her name, director of the Mark Tree Animal Rescue. Thank you for what you do every day.
0: Thank you guys for helping.
1: And thanks for being a part of the Mixed Community Calendar. We are inside the NEA Baptist Clinic. It's all brought to you by the great doctors of the NEA Baptist Clinic. And more of the TJ Show coming up on Mix 106.3.
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0: 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This is the TJ Show. See, this is why I have to listen to this Duolingo app. You know, he keeps popping up saying, hey, you haven't studied Spanish.
1: Yeah, that owl is very snarky.
0: Mm-hmm. Yeah.
1: Aggressive, yeah.
0: Yeah, he's sarcastic. Mm-hmm. And I keep skipping him, and it's for reasons like this and many more. Why, I gotta stick with it, J-Bo. This is genius.
1: Well, every once in a while, I'll jump in an Uber, and usually when I open the door to jump in, I'll say the person's name that's on the app, and they respond. This way they know that I'm in the right car, and I know them, they know me, and they'll say my name back to me. And usually, if it's a name that seems like it would read in Spanish, I'll say it in Spanish accent. And then I'm correct. The person who's driving is a Spanish speaker, and they'll respond, and I'll get in the car. And sometimes they'll talk to me in Spanish, and I'll respond in English, or I'll act like I don't know what they're saying, even though I speak Spanish.
0: Right.
1: And really, it's as a joke.
2: Like, just for yourself.
1: For myself. And I do this, like, with Uber drivers, share drivers. I do this with people in the store. And this particular time, they decided to go back to English, and they get on the phone. They're talking to a family member in Spanish. I understand the entire conversation. And then I get out of the car, and I speak to them in Spanish, and they're like, ¿Tú hablas español? You speak Spanish? And I'm like,

0: see.
1: Gotcha.
0: Yeah. Well,
2: it goes both ways. Yeah. You could also just go in, go all in English, and then they don't think you speak the language.
0: Right.
2: Did you pick up on anything where they were talking about you being in the car?
0: No.
2: Okay.
0: No, but sometimes I do that because I'm curious to know if they're going to say anything about me, especially if I'm out in public and maybe there's a group of people and they're speaking Spanish and I will pretend to not know a thing. You know, recently I had a contractor come to my house and I know that he spoke Spanish and he was doing some work and he was talking to his coworkers in Spanish. And he even asked me, he's like, do you speak Spanish? And I was like, what would make you think that? And he's like, but do you? And I'm like, well, what made you think that? And he's like, oh, no, I think you speak Spanish. And I'm like, I don't know. And before he walked out the door, I responded to him in Spanish. And I was like, thank you for coming. I appreciate the work. And he's like, I knew it. I knew you spoke Spanish.
2: I didn't mean what I said when I said charge or double.
0: No, and he was great. But sometimes I will not admit to speaking Spanish because I want to know
2: That's
0: what's
2: funny.
0: Being said. And even most recently, I joke around other ways too when it comes to like my rideshare drivers. I jumped in the back of an Uber and the guy was listening to sports radio. And there's a caller that calls in and the caller presents a very great argument for the team that he's supporting. And the broadcaster like says something completely opposite. And the guy's like, you're just like a political candidate. You're not even listening to what I'm saying. Now, this is the caller talking to the broadcaster. And I started laughing in the back seat. The Uber driver is like, yeah, these guys don't listen, man. They just say whatever they want. And I say, yeah, a lot of radio people are like that. They think because they have a microphone, they can say whatever they want. And he's like, yeah, I know, right? And I was like, yeah, they're arrogant.
1: Those radio
0: And then that was it. And then you didn't tell him,
2: tune in to the TJ
0: No,
2: show.
0: I didn't tell him I work in radio.
2: That's
0: no.
2: funny. That is so funny.
0: So I joke around with them sometimes. It's
2: no.
0: just fun.
2: Hey, it's great. Got to pass the time somehow in
0: That's
2: the car.
0: Right.
2: This is the TJ Show.
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4: Good morning to you. Phil here. Welcome into the Mixed Community Calendar. We are inside the NEA Baptist Clinic. It's all brought to you by the great doctors of the NEA Baptist Clinic. We're not just talking about the community. We are a part of it. And a big part of this community is the annual Arkansas Rice Festival in Wiener. And we've got a couple of representatives from the Miss Arkansas Rice Festival pageant. We've got Victoria Oswald, who is a former Teen Rice Festival queen. And we also have Maggie Brinsfield, who is the current Miss Arkansas Rice Festival. How you doing today, ladies?
5: Good.
4: Appreciate you guys coming in and being with us today on the Mixed Community Calendar. So we've got the pageant coming up, and that is a big part of the Rice Festival, along with all the other activities that go along. Who wants to tell me a little bit about the pageant and how girls can get involved with this?
5: So our pageant is held on October 10th. For the Arkansas Rice Festival pageant, if you win it, you get to be a representative for rice farmers around the state of Arkansas.
4: Awesome.
5: And for anybody that's interested in entering the pageant, you can reach us at Arkansas Rice Festival Queen on Facebook, or you can contact our director, Alma Thomas, on Facebook.
4: Being in this pageant and winning the title of Miss Teen Rice Victoria, what has that been, or how was that for you? And what would you say to other young ladies who might want to get involved with this?
5: Honestly, it was truly just an amazing experience that I'll forever have with me. For any young girl, I recommend them do the pageant, because not only did I feel like it made me a better person, but it was truly one of the best pageants I've ever done. It's so welcoming. The pageant community is truly amazing.
4: Yeah. Well, do we have the different, what are the different, I guess, programs of the pageant? You've got is there like an evening gown competition? And what are the different parts of that?
5: So you have an interview, you have evening gown, and you have an onstage question, and then you also do a runway walk.
4: And then hopefully at the end of the night, you will be wearing the crown, right?
5: That's right.
4: That's been pretty awesome for you as well, I'm sure.
5: Yes, absolutely.
4: Yeah, and I mean, obviously our farmers here, rice farmers especially in Arkansas, you go around representing them at different events and things like that, which I'm sure they appreciate and is much needed as well. And then, of course, we've got the festival, and that's just stocked full of a lot of fun things.
5: Yes.
4: Yeah. Like, we've got live music and vendors. And I tell you what I like about the Rice Fields is there's a ton of great food there and a lot of delicious things to eat while you're there. It's fun for the whole family, but obviously we want contestants. Now, is there a deadline to get entered that we know of?
5: I don't believe there's one set right now.
4: Okay.
5: We would definitely encourage everybody to get their entry forms in before September 19th because that's when the first pageant is for the younger divisions.
4: Obviously, you want to be in before that. Okay. Mm-hmm. Listen, this is going to be great. 50th annual. That 50th annual, that's crazy. Rice Festival in Wiener, October 10th. We've been talking to Victoria Oswald, former Teen Rice Festival queen, and also Maggie Brinsfield, the current Miss Arkansas Rice Festival. Ladies, thank you so much for being a part of the Mixed Community Calendar.
5: Thank you for having us.
4: We are inside the NEA Baptist Clinic. It's all brought to you by the great doctors of the NEA Baptist Clinic. And more of the TJ Show coming up on Mix 106.3.
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1: This is the TJ Show. There are some wimpy dogs walking around on this planet. I gotta tell you, I was at the vet's office yesterday, and my dog Luna, listen, she acts tough. She's a Labrador. She's got this terrible ear infection. Second time in her life in almost 14 years. And they have every kind of organism living inside of her ear. Yes. They see it on the slide. Mm-hmm. And we've been treating her for like 3 or 4 weeks now. It's totally crazy. But Luna, she stops before she gets to the vet's office because she knows what's coming. Yes. And I go, get in there. And then she keeps walking. And,
2: she's like, all right, waddles in, all right, fine.
1: Giving this up. But she's very calm. And like, I feel weirdly proud of her because she sits next to me and she waits. The other dogs in the waiting

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0: Backstreet Boys, that's Bottle Up on Mix 106.3. Well, happy hump day, and from the K8 Storm Team, we've got a high around 90 today with sunshine, lows in the lower 70s tonight, then we're going to be in the lower 90s tomorrow into the weekend. Little bit of rain chances. The biggest rain chance right now is looking to be on Friday with a 50% chance. Other than that, it's 30% and under, so we'll keep you updated as we get closer to the weekend. Right now in downtown Jonesboro, it's 82 degrees on the Mix.
1: 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One day I'll take the doors off. One day I'll drive someplace with no destination. 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

106.3. 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

0: make it so easy. 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

106.3. It's another day, another dollar. Literally, another chance to enter to win the Jeep Wrangler and cash giveaway. Not actually today, but it is tomorrow. So be listening. I'm going to give you details up next on the next text window and your chance to enter to win that 2025 Jeep Wrangler and $500 cash this week up next.

0: That is Taste So Good on Jonesboro's Best Hits. 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

0: Cry For Me. That is The Weeknd on Jonesboro's Best Hits. 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From the K8 Storm Team, sunny skies for your hump day with a high around 90. Looking at lows in the lower 70s tonight, then we'll be in the lower 90s tomorrow, and we're kind of hugging around 90 this whole weekend. Biggest rain chance is Friday, as of right now, a 50% chance. Other than that, it's looking to be mostly sunny with a pop-up shower here or there, maybe throughout the weekend. Right now in downtown Jonesboro, it's 86 degrees on the Mix.
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That's Raven Lynae on Mix 106.3, and we are everywhere. 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

When we say Jonesboro's best hits, we mean Taylor. We mean Sabrina. We mean the very best hits for Jonesboro and the NEA. 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

0: Midnight Sun. That's Zara Larsson on Jonesboro's Best Hits, continuing all your favorite hit music. 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I actually saw somebody post asking for advice on how to get their kids in a back-to-school rhythm and nighttime routines and morning routines. 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
1: It's Benson Boone and Beautiful Things on Jonesboro's Best Hits. Hey, it's hump day. We are finally to the middle of the week and you're over halfway there. Almost the weekend. Hope you've got some fun plans, and if you don't, check out the Mixed Community Calendar and find something to do. Get outside. I know.

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0: That's Harry Styles with American Girl on Mix 106.3. Hey, it's Ellie. I hope you're having a great Wednesday, and I'd love to make it even better. We are nothing without our listeners, and we want to recognize and thank you for listening. If you have a favorite song that you want to hear, maybe it's a throwback pop song. I love hearing Rihanna personally. I always love hearing her music. Always some good Beyonce, too. If you have a favorite artist that you want to hear, text your name and your song request to 870-268-1063. That is 870-268-1063. And I might just play your song and give you a shout-out right here on The Mix.
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Hit the Wall. That's Gracie Abrams on Mix 106.3, and it's looking to be a nice weekend and rest of the week. Let me not skip too far ahead, but forecast is looking good, and we'll talk about it up next on The Mix. 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
1: 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Hey, it's Ellie and from the K8 Storm Team. Sunshine today with a high around 90. Looking at lows in the lower 70s tonight, lower 90s tomorrow, and we're going to kind of hug around 90 this entire weekend up ahead. Friday, we are looking at a 50% chance of rain, but other than that, maybe just a couple pop-up showers throughout the weekend. Overall, going to be a nice summer weekend ahead. Right now in downtown Jonesboro, it is sitting at 88 degrees on the mix.

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0: Hey, I'm TJ, and guess what? We're back tomorrow morning. Yeah, we're your morning show.
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0: Mr. Know-It-All. That's Teddy Swims on Jonesboro's Best Hits. 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

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Here's Olivia Dean.

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I got drive, I don't need a car. 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I'm a demon lord. Fall off what? I ain't seen the horse. Called your bluff, better cite the source. 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

0: Mix 106.3, Martin Garrix, Ed Sheeran. It's called Repeat It. 20 minutes after 2 o'clock here on your Tuesday. Yeah, back to school time. It's different these days. Back to school is, anyway. When I was in school, and this is the truth, if a teacher caught me using a calculator, I was cheating. That's just how it went. Even if I was doing homework, I wasn't allowed to use a calculator. But today, kids have AI, YouTube, ChatGPT, and a smartwatch. Next, they'll have a drone that just flies to class for them.
1: Everybody has one. That thing they look at and quietly tell themselves, one day, I'll own one. One day, I'll take the doors off. One day, I'll drive someplace with no destination. Funny thing about one day, sometimes it shows up sooner than you think.
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A B C D E F. That's not how I remember it though.

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0: Mix 106.3, Sienna Spiro and I on this hill, 10 minutes until 3 o'clock. It's pretty hot. No one's going to be dying on any hills, but let's do your Cade Storm Team weather just as a warning. Sunny skies this afternoon, looking for a high of 92 a little bit later on. Tonight, it's not going to cool off very much at all. Overnight low tonight will be 71 degrees under clear skies. Thursday, sort of cooler, I guess. Partly cloudy with a high of 89, but pretty darn humid on Thursday.
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Let's kick off 3 o'clock on your Wednesday with little Bruno Mars. Gonna risk it all. And I'm gonna tell you how to get in the game for that Jeep Wrangler on Mix 106.3.

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Car Rider Line is awful. 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

0: 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It's called Boston. 20 minutes into 3 o'clock here on a Wednesday. Wednesday is great. Thursday's better because Thursday, tomorrow, between 3 o'clock and 5 o'clock with me, I'm going to give you a keyword. 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

0: Hey, I'm TJ, and guess what? We're back tomorrow morning. Yeah, we're your morning show.
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0: 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So let's do your K8 Storm Team weather for the remainder of the afternoon. Sunny skies sitting on our high right now, 92 degrees. It's not going to cool off a lot tonight, to be honest. Clear skies this evening and an overnight low of 71. On Thursday, expect it to be pretty darn humid, partly cloudy skies, and a high of 89 tomorrow.
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1: 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Talking about back to school. Do you remember when we weren't allowed to use calculators? 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Totally fair.

0: 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Back to school on the way for a lot of kids here in Jonesboro in Northeast Arkansas. When I was a kid, the internet wasn't helping out with homework because there wasn't an internet yet. It's kind of sad.
1: Rumors going all over town. Can't keep my name out the mouth these days. Yeah, they say.

0: Mix 106.3, Pink Panthers and Stateside, 20 minutes after 4 o'clock here on a Wednesday, talking about back to school. If you're like me, you weren't even allowed to use a calculator, right? Like you'd get in trouble in class if you used a calculator. You weren't supposed to use a calculator to help with your homework at home. And the teacher would always say, you won't always have a calculator with you. Turns out she was technically right because I have a smartphone, which is far better than a calculator.
1: Everybody has one. That thing they look at and quietly tell themselves, one day I'll own one. One day I'll take the doors off. One day I'll drive someplace with no destination. Funny thing about one day, sometimes it shows up sooner than you think.
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Getting ready to send the kids back to school pretty soon. 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

0: Hey, I'm TJ, and guess what? We're back tomorrow morning. Yeah, we're your morning show.
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0: 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Sabrina Carpenter and Manchild. 10 minutes until 5 o'clock. You get to go home in just about 10 minutes. Let's give you your K8 Storm Team weather for the rest of the afternoon and evening. Looking at clear skies for the rest of the afternoon. Your overnight low tonight, 71 degrees. Not exactly cooling off too much. Thursday, expect partly cloudy skies, lots of humidity, and a high of 89.
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We are living in the future.

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0: 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Let me give you your forecast for the rest of the evening. Clear skies, overnight lows 71 for tonight. Thursday, partly cloudy skies and pretty darn humid. Expect a high of 89 tomorrow.
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0: With school just back in session, bus safety is something everyone on the road needs to think about every day, every trip.
1: AAA research shows about 75% of child pedestrian deaths happen at bus stops. And since 2015, 75 children have died in a school bus-related incident. AAA spokesperson Carly Minnick says one simple rule can make a big difference.
2: Before they get on the bus, they should take five giant steps back from the curb so that there's plenty of distance between the bus and them. And then when they're getting off the bus, they need to take five giant steps away from the bus immediately. And then that way the bus can take off safely.
1: Nettleton Transportation Director David Shipman says the district is adding new technology fall after Labor Day to help parents keep track of their kids.
3: A parent app where the parents will be able to see when their students are checking on the bus, checking off the bus. We can track all the students when they're on.
1: He says a typical stop doesn't take long, but drivers still try to beat the bus.
3: Our average stops loading kids are anywhere from 10 to 15 to 25 seconds at the longest. The people need to slow down.
1: And if you don't, Shipman says the consequences can be life-changing.
3: If they blow by that stop sign and you know, good Lord, hit a kid, their lives are changed. They've changed the family's life. And it's 30 seconds is not worth that.
1: He says even if you don't see an officer, that doesn't mean you're in the clear.
3: We do turn that stuff in when we can get all the information. A lot of the districts in this area have cameras on their bus where they can get the license plates and get an identification of who's driving that vehicle.
1: Brooklyn Police Captain Jason Settlemore says the law is clear when it comes to stopping for a school bus.
4: Anytime you see the red stop sign, the red flashing lights, you are to stop from any direction of the bus within 30 feet before you get to the bus.
0: To slow down, put the phones. Police remind drivers to slow down, put the phones away, and pay extra attention while in school zones. Reporting live in Jonesboro, Talisa Clark, Live Local Now.
5: Very important information. All right, thank you, Talisa. Well, Arkansas State University's first day of class is August 19th, and that means more cars on the road soon. For local drivers, get ready for busier intersections, longer lines at stoplights, and a lot of students and parents who may not know their way around yet. Brooklyn Police Captain Jason Settlemore says traffic is about to triple, so he's asking everyone to be patient and really pay attention behind the wheel.
4: Sure, they're paying attention, especially in school zones, because the speed limits will change, and make sure for pedestrians and children in crosswalks, they have the right of way. You must yield them the right of way at a crosswalk.
5: Morning rush hour is between 7 and 8:30, and the afternoon rush runs from 2:30 to 4. Captain Settlemore says if you can, build in some extra time during those hours so you're not rushing and can focus on the road. As Wynn students head back to class tomorrow, parents will notice some big changes outside the primary school, all aimed at making drop-off a lot safer and a little less stressful. Wynn Public Schools is rolling out a freshly remapped drop-off zone with new paint and new traffic patterns to help you protect its youngest students in a busy parking lot.
6: We highlighted our crosswalks and then our car stops. We made sure everything's pretty bright and vibrant and fresh so that we can avoid as many safety concerns as possible.
5: One of the big changes, third graders are moving over to the primary school building, and they'll now share a drop-off lane with second graders. And a reminder from school officials, if you're driving through a school zone, put the phone down. It keeps kids safe, and it's illegal to use it behind the wheel. Schools across the country are preparing their staff and faculty for a new school year, but one college in Pocahontas is looking beyond books and classrooms. Our Josh Droll visited with faculty at Black River Technical College that earned a new type of certification. Josh.
7: Diana, certain staff and faculty at Black River Technical College receive certificates for mental health first aid, a program taught by the Arkansas Rural Health Partnership. The course seeks to by signs of those going through a mental health crisis. And in the case of students,

0: skipping class or slipping grades. Faculty with BRTC, Director of Student Development, Dane Dillion, are not a replacement for therapy or counseling, but instead they are guides trained to see a problem and bring them to a professional who can help. Dillion says that college can get stressful, and when it does, it's okay to take time for yourself.
1: Yeah, we've got resources on campus where they can go and just forget the world for a little bit and immerse themselves in something different, whether that's complete silence or whether that's something as loud as esports.
0: BRTC services Randolph, Lawrence, Greene, and Clay counties, where they have mental health professional contacts that can help students.

0: temperatures and humidity levels have risen just a tad bit, but could it increase more? Could we get hotter?
1: I think we will be. We are going to get hotter, especially as we go into next week. Now, in between now and then, we see the temperatures go down a little bit because the rain chances may go up. But today had more 90s than what we've had here recently. In fact, look at Mountain View right now. They are at 98 degrees. We're at 91 in Jonesboro, 87 though in Paragould, 80s in Kennett as well, 80s in Poplar Bluff. But these locations over here, once again, yes, they are hotter, but their dew points are a little lower. Dew points 59 in Melbourne, 65 is the dew point in Mountain View. Contrast that with upper 60s and low 70s. So drier air does heat up a little faster. Now, radar is showing that a few little showers have slipped into Baxter County, not anticipating a whole lot in the way of rain, but rain chances are gradually going up. I'll have an updated look at the forecast come up.
0: All right. Thank you, Ryan. The race for the U.S. Senate seat from Arkansas is being watched closely. Can Democratic challenger Hallie Schaffner unseat incumbent Tom Cotton? We continue our questions to both candidates tonight, asking what you want to know. Senator, farmers here feel like no one in Washington is listening to them. I told a farmer from Greene County yesterday that I would be interviewing you. He said, "Where have you been?" Tell him that that's coming from an Arkansan who is trying desperately to hold on to his family farm, but he's drowning and no one in Washington or our state seems to care. Riceland is closing 9 dryers in our area. Chapter 12 bankruptcies are on the rise. And now, right before harvest, fuel is going up because of the war. So to answer this farmer's question, where have you been? Have you met with foreign trading partners?
2: Yeah, Senator Bozeman and I meet with foreign trading partners regularly. We've also been listening to and working with farmers. We know that this has been not just one bad year, not just several kind of bad years, but a sequence of very, very hard years for our farmers. That's one reason why last year in the Working Families Tax Cut Act, we passed the key parts of the farm bill that are designed to help our farmers. We also passed a lot of food stamp reform to save money for Arkansas taxpayers. Now, I know that doesn't kick in until later this year, so farmers aren't yet getting the benefit of it. So we worked with the Trump administration early this year to get $12 billion in bridge assistance for our farmers. That was very welcome, but still it's difficult times, not enough for some families. We're working with the House of Representatives right now to try to include some additional farm aid in a supplemental defense bill. And we're working with the administration to lower costs for inputs for Arkansas farmers. For instance, just a couple weeks ago, the administration lowered import duties on certain kind of fertilizer that's going to save more than $1 billion for our country's farmers. So we know it's incredibly difficult times in farm country right now, but we're doing everything we can to help make sure that our family farmers can stay on the family farm.
0: Farmers here feel like no one in Washington is listening to them. I told a farmer from Greene County that I would be interviewing you and Senator Cotton. He said, "Where have you been? Tell them that that's coming from an Arkansan who is trying desperately to hold on to his family's farm, but he's drowning and no one in Washington or our state seems to care. Riceland is closing 9 dryers in our area. Chapter 12 bankruptcies are on the rise, and now, right before harvest, fuel is going up because of the war. So to answer this farmer's question, what are you actively doing to try to help them now, and what do you promise to do if elected?"
3: I mean, let's start with the basic fact that this is devastating, because I know this personally. Farming isn't just a profession, it's a calling. And that calling, it's ingrained in you because it's connected with the land, it's connected with the crop, it's connected with every season that you put in, it's connected with your family, especially for those of us who are multi-generational farmers. And I'm 38 years old. I haven't experienced a lot of tragedy in my life, but I do remember February the 10th of 2025, when I knew that the farm was over, was the worst day of my entire life because I had to call my family and say that it was over. And that is why Arkansas now leads the nation in farmer suicides, as well as farm bankruptcies and farm closures. So let's start with that. Let's start with the fact that

0: this is truly devastating on a personal level. The second thing is how devastating it is for our economy, because these rural communities, they rely on farming, and without that big part of their revenue for not just the farmers themselves, but for all the supporting businesses, these communities are at risk of dying. One of the things that I want to do, actually, this is the first thing I want to do. I want to have the best constituent services program in the country. I want to staff an office in every region of the state, including the upper and lower Arkansas Delta, where most of our farmers are row crop farmers. And I want to be able to provide the support that they need, not just by providing resources and changing federal policy, but also involving our farmers in the process, building coalitions, giving them a seat at the table, because they don't have one right now. Nobody is coming back to Arkansas and saying, we care about you. We care about not just you as people, but for the largest industry in our state. It's incredibly frustrating for all of us, and that's what I want to fix.
1: Moving on, Crowley's Ridge State Park made a blast to the past with sweet treats outside its visitor center. Donuts and donut holes were handmade on the lawn with a Dutch oven, a piece of technology that park interpreter Dustin Hillis says the Crowley's Ridge family likely used to cook their own meals, even if he admits it probably wasn't donuts. While the Dutch oven has its connection to the past, he says cooking donuts is a fun and tasty way to bring it into the future.
2: So this is just a really fun way to connect people to the past of cooking, but also bring it into the future to where people can experiment when they go camping or just into the outdoors, because it's not just donuts that you can cook in a Dutch oven.
1: Hillis says the donuts are easy to make using simple ingredients. All you need is buttermilk biscuit tins, cooking oil, a bottle cap, some cinnamon and sugar, and a Dutch oven with some hot coals. Next at 6, a grand reopening at Sabre Darns Hospital, the reveal of the new gift shop. Next.
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0: Well, we've been a little bit warmer today, and a few showers are trying to creep in. In fact, I'm looking at our Mountain Home camera there from RDOT going over Lake Norfolk, and there are some showers in the area. You can see a few little clouds there in the distance, but if you look at radar, there's not much to it. You can see a little bit of rain trying to creep in from the northwest. Got some thunderstorms outside of Region 8 up here. A lot of lightning strikes up there in Shannon County, but just a few little showers around the lake. In fact, they're kind of fizzling out as they move in. You look at visible satellite. We've had a few little cumulus clouds here and there, but not enough to really cool us off or bring us any rain or anything like that. There are some 80s, Paragould, Kennett, Poplar Bluff, some low 90s making a return in Jonesboro today, 96 in Harrisburg. Look at Mountain View. They're sitting at 98 degrees. Over the next few hours, warm temperatures, low 80s at 9 o'clock, upper 70s by 11 o'clock. Sun shining brightly right now as we look out from Paragould. And this is a live look right now from Central Baptist, and what they're doing is their end of summer bash for the students. So you can see some kind of big bubble machine here. This right here is two big water slides, so they're heading over there right now. So who knows, maybe we'll check back in here in just a second. Live look right now on Walnut Ridge. You can see it is nice and quiet, sunshine. Rain chances are going to start creeping up as we go through the next few days. This is tomorrow, and notice it's just a small chance, especially to our northwest. As we go into Friday, we'll see these rain chances move a little bit farther down to the south, and that will actually be our best chance of rain. So 72 tonight, a few clouds, a little 20% chance of rain, mainly in our northern areas. 92, we're going to call it mostly dry tomorrow. 8-day forecast showing those better rain chances coming on Friday at 40%. And then as we go into next week, we start seeing some mid-90s making a return. So I had to look. Do we have anybody going on the water slide yet?
10: Looks like
0: got a few.
10: Yeah, they've already
0: look
10: got
0: at that.
10: It.
0: Big
10: look.
0: Thing of suds.
10: How fun.
0: You look can at just, this. Look.
10: You can just tap in at a finger. You know, you just hit
0: yeah,
10: a
0: just
10: button.
0: See. I'm actually
10: out.
0: Checking on my daughter, seeing if I see what she's doing.
10: You have
0: right there.
10: An ulterior motive.
0: I do. We're going to zoom in a minute, make sure everybody's behaving. Yeah.
10: Thank you, Ryan. Yeah. A-State football kicked off fall practice. Chris has more on the Red Wolves next in sports.
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17: Hello, I'm Franklin Graham. Have you ever thought about death and what happens? Many people think it's a step into the abyss or into some kind of darkness. Well, for those that have come to the cross of Jesus Christ and experienced His forgiveness, we go immediately into the presence of Almighty God. God made you, He created you, He loves you, and He sent His Son, Jesus Christ, to take your sins. Jesus took your sins to the cross. He died and shed His blood for you. He loves you. And He was buried. He took your sins to the grave. But on the third day, God raised Him to life. If you're not sure that you're forgiven, you can be sure right now. Just pray this prayer with me. Just say, God, I've sinned. I'm sorry. Forgive me. I believe Jesus is your Son, and I want to trust Him right now as my Savior. And I pray this in Jesus' name. Amen. If you prayed that prayer, call that number right now. It's on the screen. We've got some people that like to speak with you, pray with you, but call that number. God bless.
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19: 1 month until kickoff marks day one of Arkansas State fall camp. Red Wolves football returned to the practice fields this morning. Let's get you up to speed on some Scarlet and Black storylines. The quarterback race, returning skill positions, and a new OC headlines the offense. Position battles are up for grabs in the defensive trenches, and there's experience in the secondary. Special teams features a preseason All-American, a familiar face at coordinator, and contenders for punter. Butch Jones's Red Wolves had a two-hour workout. Here's the pack on day one.
20: And a lot of things to improve upon, but we were able to do what we call two spot, which we haven't had that luxury in a few years to be able to do, where you basically have two practices going on at once. And so everyone, the next couple days, is going to have the ability to put their identity on video. So everyone's going to have equal opportunities to be able to showcase what they can do and just continue to grow and develop. Obviously, long ways to go. I thought our players and Coach Armour is probably the best conditioned team to date. You can never simulate being in football condition.
19: What are your just thoughts on all the quarterbacks after day one?
20: Work in progress. You know, probably the individual who has a lot of momentum right now is Drew Dickey. You know, I think Drew's been one of those individuals who's just, you know, has been very steady and continuing to improve. And I think, you know, now being in our program for a period of time, I think his confidence is starting to grow. I think he understands the expectations. I think he's getting to know my temperament a little bit, you know, the program mentality. So I see his confidence growing. But just like in the spring, I thought all four quarterbacks did some good things, but it really comes down to managing the game.
21: As I can say, I feel like we have picked up where we left off in the spring. You know, it's still a QB battle, so saying all the QBs throw to everybody else, we still find the rhythm and everything in the offense. There's a lot of things that we had to, we got to correct, but all together, I feel like everybody came out and competed, and we had fun.
22: I feel good, you know. It's 31, 32 days left. It's here, you know. Go to sleep, wake up, game time. That's how I treat every day. As a whole, I feel good. With some of the transfer we brought in, some of the remaining guys we had last year, I feel like we have a lot of depth this year.
19: A Red Wolf is howling for the Rays. Liam Hicks hit a grand slam last night in his Tampa Bay debut. The A-State alum had two knocks and four ribbies in a 9-7 win over the Rockies. New surroundings after the MLB trade deadline, but the same old Hicks at the plate.
23: Yeah, I got the pitch before and was like a little late on it, so told myself don't miss it if he throws it again, and luckily got one in a good spot. Credit to the rest of the guys for getting on in front of me and giving me that opportunity. And yeah, not trying to do too much, just get it in the air and score a run.
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0: love it. I love it. I love her. And I love that song, Bella Kay. She's our special guest on the show Friday, August 14th. Can't wait. We were one of the first stations to play that song in the entire country. And it's just huge on Spotify and TikTok. It's all over the place. We're getting requests for it. And then we just started playing it. And then it really blew up. And now all the other stations are on it too. I feel like we paved the way. And we can't wait to find out how she wrote that song and how she came to be and all that stuff. She's only 19 years old. She comes from Orlando, and she's not even on a record label officially. She's got like a promotion deal through Atlantic Records. So anyways, yeah. My name's Mason. This is Live Line. 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